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14: Good morning, it's Dave and Cheryl. An NBA record was made and held last night. NBA history made in the game between the New York Knicks and the San Antonio Spurs. More on that coming up in a moment. And with the NHL and NBA finals going on right now, we'll hear from comedian Brian Regan on sports questions. Chance of showers or thunderstorms this morning. Also, could see a mix of sun and cloud at some point today, too. And it'll be warm again. 30 feeling like 41. Right now, 22 with humid exit 29.
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0: Chatham Kent's Big Country 91.3. It's Dave and Cheryl. Baseball action yesterday. The Jays once again couldn't get the hits when they needed them, and Max Scherzer had one really bad inning. Philadelphia beating Toronto 7-4 last night. Minnesota beat Detroit 6-4. NBA history was made last night at Madison Square Garden when the New York Knicks overcame a 29-point deficit against San Antonio to win in the final seconds. Here's what it sounded like.
1: Nobody guarding the inbound pass. Brunson gets it, fires up a three. Shot no good. The tip, it's gone! It's gone! It's gone! With 1.2 remaining, Knicks take the lead. And it's 107-106. Bedlam here at the Garden. They can't believe it. That's it. It's over. The greatest comeback in NBA playoff history. The Knicks pull off the miracle comeback and lead it 3-1. Now one win away from a title.
0: Knicks now up 3-1 Game 5 on Saturday. New York's first lead of the night didn't come until less than 2 minutes remaining in the fourth quarter. Well, we're going to be talking more about AI coming up a little later on this morning, talking about a number of things, including Sharon Osbourne on people saying that the notion of an AI Aussie is just her looking for money, and she definitely rejects that. But there's also another AI story we've got for you right now. Artificial intelligence from YouTube flagged the stop motion videos of, quote, this lady goes by the name of Tiny Grandma for being AI. Here's the creators who do all of the cooking instruction videos by hand.
2: This is Tiny Grandma, and she got flagged as AI yesterday on YouTube. We've been doing it for about 15 years. I make all the puppets. This one happens to be based on my zany Asian mother, and Pete animates her. She was monetized on YouTube, which is magical for us, but she was flagged yesterday as
3: inauthentic content. For filmmaking, I don't think you can get more hands-on or more low-tech than frame-by-frame moving a puppet. But it also said that our content did not provide any educational value for the YouTube platform.
2: Right, I've seen some pretty bad stuff on there.
3: All over YouTube.
2: Yeah, so that seems like a really funny thing to be called out for.
3: And it's just downright rude.
0: With the NHL and NBA finals going on right now, here's comedian Brian Regan.
4: Well, we have the basketball playoffs and the hockey playoffs happening. I always love whenever there's a best of seven series, because then I get to hear my favorite sports reporter question. Would you consider this a must-win game? You know, they always feel like they have to say yes. Yeah, we want to win it. It's very important, you know. Got our uniforms on it. Anyway, might as well try. But it's not always the right answer, man. It's a math question. I wish I would answer that question honestly. It's a best of seven. You're down one game to nothing. Would you consider this a must-win game? No. No, we can lose tonight. We can lose tomorrow night, too. We don't want to, but that wasn't your question. You asked if it was a must-win game, and if you'd ever taken a rudimentary math class, you'd already know the magic number's three. When you're down three, then you must win them or you're out.
0: Chance of showers or thunderstorms, also a mix of sun and cloud at points today as we get to 30 with a humidity value around 41. Right now it's 22, feeling like 29.
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1: With an update from cknewstoday.ca, I'm Cheryl Johnstone. Chatham Kent residents are invited to a public information meeting about the proposed Dresden landfill expansion. That'll be held on Wednesday, June 24th from 6 until 8 p.m. at the Kent Houston Agricultural Center. Municipal officials say there haven't been any major developments. The in-person meeting is meant to keep communication open and to update residents on the ongoing efforts being made by the municipality. Chatham Kent EMS is celebrating national recognition for a program supporting people who are experiencing homelessness. Pathway to Care received a Paramedic Chiefs of Canada Award of Excellence. The team, which is made up of a paramedic, a housing worker, and a peer leader, helps to connect vulnerable residents with healthcare and housing services. Officials say the program has reduced emergency calls, prevented hospital visits, and improved access to community supports while addressing growing homelessness in Chatham Kent. Prime Minister Mark Carney says tomorrow's expected ribbon cutting at the Gordie Howe International Bridge in Windsor is no big drama, and his government is working to open it as soon as possible. There are reports it'll open to traffic on Monday, but it has not been confirmed by the Windsor-Detroit Bridge Authority. Mayor Drew Dilkins told the Canadian Press that he has no idea when it will open. A longtime champion of the region's Portuguese community is being remembered with a prestigious honor. Antonio de Forno was inducted into the Portuguese Canadian Walk of Fame in Toronto last month. The Chatham resident co-founded the Portuguese Canadian Social Club of Chatham and served as Portugal's honorary consul in Canada. De Forno passed away in October at the age of 89. The race for the two council seats in Wallaceburg is heating up. Stephen Burritt is the latest to put his name forward, joining six others. He first considered running back in 2022 when only two people ran.
2: I'm held to a higher standard for myself. I'd like to hold the councillors to a high standard, figuring we can do better for the community.
1: The municipal election will take place on October 26th. In sports, Blue Jays pitcher Max Scherzer reached 3,500 career strikeouts, but he also gave up two homers as Toronto lost 7-4 to the Phillies. Jays scored three runs in the seventh, but couldn't complete the comeback. The Detroit Tigers couldn't get by Minnesota as they lost 6-4 to the Twins. Kerry Carpenter had a two-run single in the fifth to pull the Tigers within a run. The New York Knicks are on the brink of their first NBA title since 1973 after a record-breaking comeback.
3: Brunson gets it, fires up a three. Shot no good, the tip, it's gone! It's gone with 1.2 remaining. Knicks take the lead, and it's 107-106. Bedlam here at the Garden. They can't believe it.
1: OG Anunoby tipped in the game-winning basket as the Knicks got by the San Antonio Spurs 107-106. That gives New York a 3-1 series lead in the NBA Finals. In the WNBA, the Toronto Tempo rallied to get by Connecticut 106-102 in overtime. The FIFA World Cup starts today. Mexico takes on South Africa this afternoon in the tournament's opening game. Then South Korea faces Czechia tonight. Canada and the U.S. will play their first games tomorrow. The Canadian Open begins today just north of Toronto. 21 Canadians are in the field. And Patrick Mahomes will be the quarterback of the Kansas City Chiefs well into the next decade. The Associated Press says the two-time MVP agreed to a restructured contract yesterday with the Chiefs, which adds 2 years to his deal and pushes his total compensation past $500 million. Now the forecast. A heat warning is in effect as we'll see a mix of sun and cloud today with a chance of showers and the risk of a thunderstorm. High of 30, humidex of 41. Partly cloudy tonight with a chance of showers and the risk of a thunderstorm, low of 21, and then a mix of sun and cloud tomorrow with a high of 28. Right now it's 22 Celsius. With that humidity, it already feels more like 29. I'm Cheryl Johnstone. 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

0: Chatham Kent's Big Country 91.3, another hot one again today as the yellow heat warning continues.
1: Yeah, it's going to be feeling like up in the 40s again with the humidity. So, you know, stay cool, maybe find a place with air conditioning to go to if you don't have that. Find a pool.
0: If you have one. We have one, and it was there when we moved in, right? And the nice thing about a pool is it's great until it isn't. So we had some things go sideways on it, needed to get blue water in. They did some repair work, tried to get it open yesterday. And so we turn it on and like, it's going. And it was like, oh yeah. And then a coupling gave away, boom, water is just spraying all over me. And I'm like, my wife's just standing there looking at me. I'm like, turn it off. So our neighbor came over and helped us out a little bit. And we're just waiting to see if that next repair takes. So I guess, you know, I'll be taking a cool shower. I won't be jumping in the pool anytime soon. Although immediately after we pulled the cover off, the dog was like, oh, you've opened my water feature, have you? And she drops a ball in it. I'm like, great. Taking that ball away. Don't need her growing a third ear, eye or ear or something.
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0: A pilot for Air Canada was arrested after being caught flying without a valid license that apparently he'd been doing it for years.
1: So police say this guy never obtained the required airline transport pilot license needed to captain Boeing 767s, 777s, and 787s that were carrying passengers. Now, Air Canada says, well, although he didn't have the correct updated license, he was competent to fly, which makes me think that maybe he'd gone through the whole training, but then never actually got the license.
0: And here's what police had to say about it.
9: This investigation and the details surrounding it read like a movie script. During that time, he captained over 900 domestic flights, earning millions of dollars in salary for those captaining flights, but also flew tens of thousands of passengers.
0: So the false credentials were discovered during a routine evaluation at Pearson Airport in March of 2025. That prompted a Transport Canada investigation, which has now led to these charges. Police in Kansas City responded to a 911 call about two young brothers that were running a lemonade stand.
1: But instead of shutting it down, they purchased drinks and snacks and even radioed out to other officers to come visit.
0: Love it.
1: So an officer by the name of Morgan was the first to arrive, and she said she just started calling for backup because she wanted her colleagues to stop by too and help them out. She's like, you know, hey, make sure you stop by the lemonade stand. And in about 30 minutes, dozens of officers swung by and purchased food and drinks from the kids' stand and ended up giving them about almost $300.
0: I hope that neighbor was looking out the curtains going, why are they not putting them in handcuffs and taking them away?
1: Well, I'm sorry. 911 is not who you call to enforce a business license.
0: It's children selling lemonade. How about you check yourself for a minute? Take a step back. you know, go for a walk somewhere else then and let them sell their lemonade.
1: Touch some grass.
0: A TV reporter in Kentucky was slightly nervous when he had sea lions near both sides of his head, but after a while, he kind of turned it into a routine.
10: Oh, thank you. Now, what if they try to bite me? Okay, that's good. They're very friendly. Thank you. Who's this, Lily? Lily, she's very talkative. Anything else you want to say, Lily? I agree. We'll be right back. Guys, wave goodbye.
0: I like that little one again.
1: I love that he was a little nervous at first, but by the end of it, they were besties.
0: And this isn't our only sea lion story. Here's our second one.
1: You know, multiple people on a beach in California caught angles of these surfers being chased by two sea lions. And it wasn't just in the water. They followed them on shore.
11: Sitting out for a wave, boom, it hits my leg. Kind of like hard, like boom. I look underneath and there's just a big shape circling to face me. And I was like, shark! And then they just body surf a wave with their mouth open, like, oh! It's like the dragon in Game of Thrones, I swear to God. Both of them, one went for Kay, one went for me. And then we thought we were chill on land. Turns out these could run like 50 miles an hour.
0: These poor guys, they, you know, got out of the water thinking they were safe, and the next thing you know, they're getting chased down the beach at the same time. Whatever you were doing in the water, they did not approve. Didn't like it at all. Hey, a little bit closer to home, there is going to be a movie that's going to be shown at the Wallaceburg District Museum this evening.
1: Yeah, The Coalition. This is the film put together by the Sister Strain, talking about human trafficking and stuff in the region. So that'll be happening at the Wallaceburg District Museum. Doors open at 6:30, and then they'll screen the film at 7, and admission is just a donation.
0: And a sure sign of summer is when the summer concert series begin across the area.
1: Yeah, Bat, they'll be out in Blenheim at Talbot Trail Place tonight for the very first show. That's after midnight, taking the stage. Concert gets underway at 7 p.m.
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0: Chatham Kent's Big Country 91.3. Good morning, it's Dave and Cheryl. Coming up in a moment, results from yesterday's big question, and today we're going to be asking you about the Liberal government's proposed ban on social media for kids under 16.
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1: Big Country weather.
0: Cloudy, chance of showers or a thunderstorm. Also a mix of sun and cloud at times today. 30 feeling like 41. Chance of showers and thunderstorms overnight. Cloudy to start tomorrow, then sun and cloud as we get to 28.
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8: So we were asking if you like iced tea or iced tea, depending how you say it. 54% said no, though. Maybe if you don't put enough sugar in it.
0: All right, today we're asking about the Liberal government and the proposed new online safety legislation aimed at protecting kids by forcing social media platforms to block access for kids under the age of 16.
8: Now, platforms can get an exemption if they implement some approved safeguards, although the government has yet to really just sort of figure out how the age verification method would really work. And I mean, it was just a few weeks ago we talked about that. And how kids were getting around it by like just drawing fake mustaches on their face.
0: And just doing that alone. And that was in Australia, I think.
8: Australia, like some places in Europe have done it as well.
0: So that kind of led to our question today. Do you think it's going to make a difference?
8: Yeah, I don't know.
0: They've got to try something.
8: They'll be like, yeah. But then, you know, do they actually do it? I know there was some studies that said people that kids under 16 still had access to their accounts even after these bans went into place.
0: Let's face it, social media has become a cesspool of hate, unfortunately, and a lot of influence on young boys and girls one way or the other. So at least it's an effort. They're trying. But will it make a difference? That led to our question. You can go and vote at BigCountry913.com.
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0: too.
1: Chance of showers or a thunderstorm today. At times, a mix of sun and cloud. High of 30, feeling like 41. Right now, 21. Humidex of 28.
2: With an update from cknewstoday.ca, I'm Cheryl Johnstone. Chatham Kent is inviting residents to a public update on the proposed York One landfill project in Dresden. The meeting is set for Wednesday, June 24th at the Ken Houston Agricultural Center and will focus on municipal efforts to push back against the proposal. Officials say there's been no major developments, but council remains opposed to the project because of environmental concerns. A court battle over planning approvals is expected to continue in September. A Chatham Kent outreach program is earning praise for its work helping people who are experiencing homelessness. Pathway to Care has received a National Innovation Award from the Paramedic Chiefs of Canada. The program provides healthcare navigation, outreach, and support services for people who are facing housing insecurity. Since launching, the team has completed hundreds of assessments, made nearly 300 referrals to housing and social services, and significantly reduced 911 calls among participants. Seven people are now running for the two seats in Wallaceburg in this fall's municipal election. Stephen Burritt has entered the race in Ward 5. He believes council needs greater transparency, better infrastructure maintenance, and more affordable housing options. Chatham Kent voters will head to the polls on October 26th. A local leader is being recognized for a lifetime of service to the Portuguese community. Antonio de Fornio has been posthumously inducted into the Portuguese-Canadian Walk of Fame. Officials say he helped to shape the Portuguese community in southwestern Ontario through more than 40 years of leadership, cultural advocacy, and volunteer work. In sports, Blue Jays pitcher Max Scherzer reached 3,500 career strikeouts, but he also gave up two home runs as Toronto lost 7-4 to the Phillies. The Detroit Tigers lost 7-4 to Minnesota. OG Anunoby tipped in the game-winning basket with just 1.2 seconds left as the Knicks beat the San Antonio Spurs 107-106. That gives New York a 3-1 series lead in the NBA Finals. In the WNBA, the Toronto Tempo rallied to beat Connecticut 106-102 in overtime. The Canadian Open begins today just north of Toronto. 21 Canadians are in the field. And the FIFA World Cup starts today. Mexico will take on South Africa this afternoon in the tournament's opening game. Then South Korea will play Czechia tonight. Now the forecast. A heat warning is in effect as we'll see a mix of sun and cloud today with a chance of showers and the risk of a thunderstorm. High of 30, humidex of 41. Partly cloudy tonight with a chance of showers and the risk of a thunderstorm. Low of 21. And then a mix of sun and cloud tomorrow. High of 28. Right now it's 21 Celsius. I'm Cheryl Johnstone. For more on these and other stories, visit cknewstoday.ca.
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0: Chatham Kent's Big Country 91.3. Good morning, it's Dave and Cheryl, joined by Bill this morning to talk about the Veterans Memorial Day that's coming up this weekend. Good morning, Bill. Thanks for joining us.
1: Good morning. How are you?
0: Excellent. So tell us a little bit about Veterans Memorial Day for 2026.
1: Yes, this is our sixth annual service. It's to honor our serving or those who have served, and also those who are buried or interred in our cemetery, that being Arnold Cemetery.
2: So where is Arnold Cemetery? Is that where the event will be taking place?
1: That's correct. It's just west. That's west of Louisville, just which is east of Chatham.
0: So what are some of the things that are going to be happening that day? What's kind of like on the schedule?
1: Well, we're going to have a flyover, of course, and we have a volley party, which is rifle party. We have the 294 Air Cadet Squadron. We have the Legion Pipe and Drum Band. And we also have a horse-mounted cavalry party as well.
2: So, Bill, is this event open to anyone to come out and attend?
1: Exactly. It's so we can gather around and have this remembrance type of ceremony, and to give thanks to our Canadian Forces members, which are members of our community, our neighbors, and our friends.
0: We're joined this morning by Bill talking about the 6th Annual Veterans Memorial Day coming up on Sunday. So, Bill, what time should people be there for the event, and when does it get underway?
1: It starts at 2 p.m., and there is ample parking, but I would suggest people get there no later than 1:45.
0: All right, Bill, if somebody's looking for more information, where can they find that?
1: They can phone me direct at 519-359-0370.
0: All right, Bill, thank you for joining us. Coming up on Sunday afternoon at 2, Arnold Cemetery on Longwoods Road.
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3: Big Country weather.
0: Chance of showers or thunderstorms today. We could also see some sun with a high of 30, feeling like 41. Chance of more rain overnight. Tomorrow, cloudy to start, then sun and cloud with a high of 28. Sunny on Saturday, 29. Chance of showers on Sunday.
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0: Chatham Kent's Big Country 91.3. Some news from the country world coming up in a moment. After being attacked by some online critics, Cody Johnson is defending his Alaskan bear hunt.
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5: Cody Johnson has responded to criticism that he got over a recent Alaska grizzly bear hunt that he went on, calling his critics hypocritical. He took a 10-day hunting trip back in May, leaving the morning after the ACM Awards, and then he shared some photos on social media. Well, during a recent interview, he defended the hunt as conservation work, saying when you don't control a predator population like a grizzly bear, it can get out of control really fast. He said the hunt helps to preserve moose and caribou populations, and they also harvested the meat and said that they had a conservationist tag in order to go hunting. He also noted that Alaskans praised his efforts, but he said, you know, it's kind of ironic with the online critics saying, you know, how dare you kill this poor bear, but then they go and eat like Chick-fil-A or something.
6: I mean, we go through the same thing at some of the national parks in Ontario and in Canada in general. When they go and do the deer cull.
5: Mm-hmm.
6: Because otherwise the deer will eat everything, because if they don't have any natural predators in that area.
5: Yeah. Well, especially up in Alaska, I'm sure that you have to go and apply, get these bear tags, do it during specific times of the year, in specific areas to control the population. Like, it's a really regulated thing.
6: It's not like these big game hunters that go over to Africa and, look, I killed a giraffe. Oh, aren't you the big game hunter? Yeah, and what Cody's doing is definitely something where you've got to go through a lot of paperwork to get there. NBA star Jimmy Butler teased last week that while he's in rehab for his knee, he's been working on his country album. He even shared a clip with Breland on vocals. Now, Jordan Davis can confirm he's heard a lot of the album and that, quote, it's awesome. He said he's a crazy talented guy. It's really cool to see a guy that I've been a fan of for a long time be so on fire for country music. And here's a clip that he released of the song featuring Breland on vocals. Man.

0: Dude, you're good at basketball. Why are you also good at producing music? It's not fair.
1: Isn't it ridiculous? It's like when we saw Blake Shelton one time in concert. And, I mean, he's a big dude. He can sing. And he's also really funny, as we've seen now, you know, on The Voice over the years. But in concert, too, he was so quick with things that people would yell up. It's not fair for the rest of us. Pretty talented. We'll post that up on our website.
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1: With an update from cknewstoday.ca, I'm Cheryl Johnstone. Residents will have a chance later this month to hear about the latest on efforts to oppose the proposed landfill in Dresden. Chatham Kent is hosting a public information meeting on June 24th from 6 until 8 p.m. at the Ken Houston Agricultural Center. Municipal officials say the meeting will provide updates on advocacy efforts, discussions with the province, and any information received from York One. Residents can submit questions in advance through Let's Talk Chatham Kent. A court hearing involving the municipality in York One is scheduled for September. An award-winning program helping people experiencing homelessness in Chatham Kent is being recognized on the national stage. Pathway to Care, led by Chatham Kent EMS, received the Paramedic Chiefs of Canada Award for Innovative Treatment and Technology. The outreach team connects people with health care, housing, and social supports. In its first 2 years, the program completed more than 950 assessments, cut 911 calls among clients by 77%, and helped divert over 130 emergency department visits. The Liberal government has introduced new online safety legislation that would force social media to block access for kids under the age of 16. But the Canadian Press's platforms will be able to obtain an exemption if they put sufficient safeguards in place. Bill C-34 would also regulate the companies behind AI chatbots by imposing on them a duty to act responsibly. A new name has been added to Wallaceburg's ballot ahead of this fall's municipal election. Stephen Burritt is the seventh person to announce their candidacy in Ward 5. He's confident he can be someone people would be happy to have represent them on council.
2: I really think that when I get this job, because the voters put me in place, that I will do the best job that I can do for them.
1: Voters will head to the polls on October 26. A longtime champion of the region's Portuguese community is being remembered with a prestigious honor. Antonio De Forno was inducted into the Portuguese Canadian Walk of Fame in Toronto last month. The Chatham resident co-founded the Portuguese Canadian Social Club of Chatham and served as Portugal's honorary consul in Canada. De Forno passed away in October, though, at the age of 89. In sports, Blue Jays pitcher Max Scherzer reached 3,500 career strikeouts, but he gave up two home runs as Toronto lost 7-4 to the Phillies. Jays scored three runs of the seventh, but couldn't complete the comeback. The Detroit Tigers couldn't get by Minnesota as they lost 6-4 to the Twins. Carey Carpenter hit a two-run single in the fifth to pull the Tigers within a run. The New York Knicks are on the brink of their first NBA title since 1973.
3: That's it! It's over! The greatest comeback in NBA playoff history! The Knicks pull off the miracle comeback and lead it 3-1. Now one win away from a title!
1: OG Anunoby tipped in the game-winning basket with just 1.2 seconds left as the Knicks got by the San Antonio Spurs 107-106. New York leads the NBA Finals 3-1. In the WNBA, the Toronto Tempo beat Connecticut 106-102 in overtime. The FIFA World Cup starts today. Mexico takes on South Africa this afternoon in the tournament's opening game. Then South Korea will take on Czechia tonight. Canada and the U.S. will play their first matches tomorrow. The Canadian Open begins today just north of Toronto. 21 Canadians are in the field. And Patrick Mahomes will be the quarterback of the Kansas City Chiefs well into the next decade. The Associated Press says the two-time MVP agreed to a restructured contract with the Chiefs yesterday, which adds 2 years to his deal and pushes the total compensation past $500 million. Now the forecast. That heat warning is still in effect as we'll see a mix of sun and cloud today with a chance of showers and the risk of a thunderstorm. High of 30, humidex of 41. Partly cloudy tonight with a chance of showers and the risk of a thunderstorm. Low of 21 and a mix of sun and cloud tomorrow with a high of 28. Right now it's 21 Celsius. With the humidity though, it feels more like 28. I'm Cheryl Johnstone. 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I don't know.
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0: We are Chatham Kent's Big Country 91.3. Good morning, it's Dave and Cheryl. Now, if you have a fridge in your garage, you know, maybe after a while you forget that there's things in there and you go out and you're like, oh my God, I got to throw this whole container out.
1: I don't even know what this was.
0: You'll be shocked at what this woman found inside of her garage fridge. Kudos and congrats going out to Blenheim District High School and specifically the students that got involved in a student-led Relay for Life event recently.
1: So their original goal was to raise $8,000. They ended up smashing that. $18,000 was raised. Pretty cool that the students planned, organized, and executed the entire thing. First time they've done a Relay for Life event in like 12 years.
0: So throughout the day, the school community took part, laps around the track, games, and students even got involved by shaving their heads in solidarity, too.
1: Oh, neat. That's how you shaved your head first, right? It was like a Cops for Cancer event.
0: A Cops for Cancer event. Yeah, that's how I originally did that, too, and then just kept it short ever since. I mean, what a cool thing for the school to get involved, and hopefully, you know, this instills something for the next generation of kids coming up through Blenheim District High School. Well done. $18,000 raised.
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0: If you've got a fridge in your garage, you know every once in a while you may forget about something in there. You put some leftovers in there. I've done that.
1: Mm-hmm.
0: And then a while later, you go out there and you're like, oh, what's in this bowl? You open it up, you might even have to throw out the whole bowl.
1: Well, this woman in Southern California who's in her 80s was cleaning out her garage when she looked in an old freezer and discovered 20 sticks of dynamite. And she had no idea they were there. So, of course, she called police and they sent out the bomb squad. They evacuated nearby homes and worked to safely remove the explosives.
10: The activity that's taken place in relocating and moving that dynamite, the bomb techs feel that it's unstable to wait until in the morning. And so, our course of action.
0: So the woman told the authorities that the freezer had been there for decades. She assumed they belonged to her husband, but they can't ask him about it. He passed away in 2014. The dynamite didn't detonate and was taken to a secure location. However, officials say that all 26 sticks had exploded. The blast could have permanently leveled the area, caused significant damage, really, to the whole neighborhood.
1: Mm-hmm. Unclear if her former husband worked in a profession where he might have used dynamite. But, you know, since he's no longer around, she had no idea it was there. There's not going to be a criminal investigation.
0: Could have been a really dangerous thing. I mean, imagine your first reaction to that. You open up the freezer part. Wait, what's this? Good thing she didn't pick it up.
9: Big songs, big variety, real life. Chad and Kent's Big Country, 91.3.

Chatham Kent's Big Country 91.3. We've got the Big IQ coming up. According to research, the most important feature in a hotel is a pool, room service, cleanliness, or a free cookie. What do you think it is out of those four? Those are your options. We'll take your guesses following Sully Burrows.

0: Adam Kent's Big Country 91.3. Good morning, it's Dave and Cheryl. Here's your chance to win a $10 gift card to Flapjack's Restaurant.
1: 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The number is 519-351-6300.
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5: Big Country weather.
0: Cloudy, chance of showers or a thunderstorm. Also a mix of sun and cloud at times today. 30 feeling like 41. Chance of showers and thunderstorms overnight. Cloudy to start tomorrow, then sun and cloud as we get to 28.
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0: According to research, the most important feature in a hotel is a pool, room service, cleanliness, or a free cookie.
1: Hi there, do you have a guess?
6: Good morning, it's cleanliness.
1: Wow. You got it. Great job, what's your name?
6: Sharon.
1: And would you say cleanliness, is that sort of the number one thing for you at a hotel?
6: Yeah. Oh yeah.
1: Any other thing though you look out for?
6: No, not really. Just being friendly and love everybody.
0: Now, have you ever had to move rooms that you've been at a hotel?
6: Not yet so far, thank you.
0: Well, you're lucky because we did one time. We were like, oh, there's a couple of ants in the room. And then when we got closer to the bed, they were all over the side table. I think there had been food knocked in behind that they didn't notice. And they were like, well,
1: somebody spilled like a pop or something, and yeah.
0: Well, then they were like, well, we'll send somebody up with a can of Raid. So this person comes up, I'm like, wait, what? And then they come up and they're spraying it everywhere. I'm like, I'd rather not be in that room when you're fumigating it. They moved us. Congrats to Sharon, our winner today, with the Big IQ, getting that $10 gift card to Flapjack.
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0: A mix of sun and cloud wrapped around showers and the chance of thunderstorms. 30 feeling like 41 today. Right now, 22, 29 with humidity.
1: With an update from cknewstoday.ca, I'm Cheryl Johnstone. Chatham Kent's inviting residents to a public update on the proposed York One landfill project in Dresden. The meeting is set for Wednesday, June 24th at the Ken Houston Agricultural Center. It'll focus on municipal efforts to push back against the proposal. Officials say there's been no major developments, but council remains opposed to the project because of environmental concerns. A court battle over planning approvals is expected to continue in September. A Chatham-Kent outreach program is earning praise for its work helping people who are experiencing homelessness. Pathway to Care has received a National Innovation Award from the Paramedic Chiefs of Canada. The program provides healthcare navigation, outreach, and support services for people who are facing housing insecurity. Since launching, the team has completed hundreds of assessments, made nearly 300 referrals to housing and social services, and significantly reduced 911 calls among participants. U.S. President Donald Trump says he's not looking to renew the Canada-U.S.-Mexico trade agreement. It's supposed to be up for renewal next month. Trade Minister Dominic LeBlanc went to Washington last week at the time, saying that there's a lot of work to do to resolve the trade issues. Seven people are now running for the two seats in Wallaceburg in this fall's municipal election. Stephen Burritt has entered the race in Ward 5. He believes council needs greater transparency, better infrastructure, maintenance, and more affordable housing options. Chatham-Kent voters head to the polls on October 26th. A local leader is being recognized for a lifetime of service to the Portuguese community. Antonio De Forno has been posthumously inducted into the Portuguese-Canadian Walk of Fame. He helped to shape the Portuguese community in southwestern Ontario through more than 40 years of leadership, cultural advocacy, and volunteer work. In sports, Blue Jays pitcher Max Scherzer reached 3,500 career strikeouts, but he gave up two homers as Toronto lost 7-4 to the Phillies. The Detroit Tigers fell 7-4 to Minnesota. OG Anunoby tipped in the game-winning basket with just 1.2 seconds left as the Knicks beat the San Antonio Spurs 107-106. That gives New York a 3-1 series lead in the NBA Finals. In the WNBA, the Toronto Tempo rallied to beat Connecticut 106-102 in overtime. The Canadian Open begins today just north of Toronto. 21 Canadians are in the field. And the FIFA World Cup starts today. Mexico takes on South Africa this afternoon in the tournament's opening game. Then South Korea plays Czechia tonight. Now the forecast. A heat warning is in effect as we'll see a mix of sun and cloud today with the chance of showers and the risk of a thunderstorm. High of 30, humidex of 41. Partly cloudy tonight with a chance of showers and the risk of a thunderstorm. Low of 21. And then a mix of sun and cloud tomorrow with a high of 28. Right now it's 22 Celsius with the humidity feels more like 29. I'm Cheryl Johnstone. For more on these and other stories, visit cknewstoday.ca.
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0: Big Country weather.
2: Chance of showers or thunderstorms today. We could also see some sun with a high of 30, feeling like 41. Chance of more rain overnight. Tomorrow, cloudy to start, then sun and cloud with a high of 28. Sunny on Saturday, 29. Chance of showers on Sunday.
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0: morning, Big Country. Who's this?
1: Oh, my name's Amy.
0: So, Amy, tell us why your dad is awesome.
1: Oh, my dad is awesome because he's always there for all of us. He has 8 children. We're all married and we all have children now. So, he's just always there for us.
0: So, the real patriarch of the family, then?
1: Yes, he is.
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1: Absolutely.
0: All right. Well, you've now qualified your dad and yourself for an opportunity to win a lot of great prizes. Hang on one second for us.
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0: Chatham Kent's Big Country 91.3. Good morning, it's Dave and Cheryl. Coming up in a moment, we'll let you know why a former pilot for Air Canada is facing some charges, and not just one, but two stories about sea lions. All right, it was on this date in 2002, this show debuted, American Idol, 2002. I know you got a look on your face. How many American Idol winners can you name?
1: Carrie Underwood, Kelly Clarkson.
0: Correct.
1: Was it Ruben Studdard?
0: Yes, he won season two. Very good.
1: Didn't Scotty McCreery win one year?
0: He did. He won season 10.
1: Fantasia?
0: Did
1: she win?
0: She won season 3.
1: Yes.
0: Wow, yeah, that's really impressive. You've got 5 so far. So they're also on the list, Jordan Sparks.
1: Oh, yes, love her.
0: Taylor Hicks, he won in season 5.
1: Oh, I forgot about him.
0: Then you've got David Cook, Chris Allen, Lee DeWise, Philip Phillips.
1: Oh, yep, I like him.
0: And then a lot of other names that I'm like, I don't really know some of these singers. I haven't watched it, though. In recent years, we've watched the
1: same.
0: Early years.
1: You could almost argue, though, that the most successful person to come off of American Idol and never won with Jennifer Hudson. She's got her own talk show now. She's won a Tony, an Emmy, an Oscar.
0: Yeah, she's done
1: Grammy.
0: Well,
1: I think doesn't she have like the, what did they call that when you win all four?
0: EGOT.
1: Yeah. Does she have an EGOT?
0: I don't know why I know that. I shouldn't know that, but I do. Yeah, we're talking about a launching pad for her career, though. So yeah, it was on this date in 2002, American Idol debuted. Feeling older, aren't you?
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0: A pilot for Air Canada was arrested after being caught flying without a valid license. That apparently he'd been doing it for years.
1: So police say this guy never obtained the required airline transport pilot license needed to captain Boeing 767s, 777s, and 787s that were carrying passengers. Now, Air Canada says, well, although he didn't have the correct updated license, he was competent to fly, which makes me think that maybe he'd gone through the whole training but then never actually got the license.
0: And here's what police had to say about it.
8: This investigation and the details surrounding it read like a movie script. During that time, he captained over 900 domestic flights, earning millions of dollars in salary for those captaining flights, but also flew tens of thousands of passengers.
0: So the false credentials were discovered during a routine evaluation at Pearson Airport in March of 2025. That prompted a Transport Canada investigation, which has now led to these charges. Police in Kansas City responded to a 911 call about two young brothers that were running a lemonade stand.
1: But instead of shutting it down, they purchased drinks and snacks and even radioed out to other officers to come visit.
0: Love it.
1: So an officer by the name of Morgan was the first to arrive, and she said she just started calling for backup because she wanted her colleagues to stop by too and help them out. She's like, you know, hey, make sure you stop by the lemonade stand. And in about 30 minutes, dozens of officers swung by and purchased food and drinks from the kids' stand and ended up giving them about almost $300.
0: I hope that neighbor was looking out the curtains going, why are they not putting them in handcuffs and taking them away?
1: Well, I'm sorry, 911 is not who you call to enforce a business license.
0: It's children selling lemonade. How about you check yourself for a minute? Take a step back, you know, go for a walk somewhere else then and let them sell their lemonade.
1: Touch some grass.
0: A TV reporter in Kentucky was slightly nervous when he had sea lions near both sides of his head, but after a while, he kind of turned it into a routine.
9: Oh, thank you. Now, what if they try to bite me? Okay, that's good. They're very friendly. Thank you. Who's this, Lily? Lily, she's very talkative. Anything else you want to say, Lily? I agree. We'll be right back. Guys, wave goodbye.
0: I like that little one at the end.
1: I love that he was a little nervous at first, but by the end of it, they were besties.
0: And this isn't our only sea lion story. Here's our second one.
1: You know, multiple people on a beach in California caught angles of these surfers being chased by two sea lions, and it wasn't just in the water. They followed them on shore.
6: Sitting up for a wave, boom, it hits my leg. Kind of like hard, like boom. I look underneath, and there's just a big shape circling to face me. And I was like, shark! And then they just body surf a wave with their mouth open, like, oh! It's like the dragon in Game of Thrones, bro, I swear to God. Both of them, one went for Kate, one went for me. And then we thought we were chill on land. Turns out these could run like 50 miles an hour.
0: These poor guys, they, you know, got out of the water thinking they were safe, and the next thing you know, they're getting chased down the beach at the same time. Whatever you were doing in the water, they did not approve. Didn't like it at all. Hey, a little bit closer to home, there is going to be a movie that's going to be shown at the Wallaceburg District Museum this evening.
1: Yeah, The Coalition. This is the film put together by the Sister Strain, talking about human trafficking and stuff in the region. So that'll be happening at the Wallaceburg District Museum. Doors open at 6:30, and then they'll screen the film at 7, and admission is just a donation.
0: And a sure sign of summer is when the summer concert series begin across the area.
1: Yeah, but they'll be out in Blenheim at Talbot Trail Place tonight for the very first show. That's after midnight, taking the stage. Concert gets underway at 7 p.m.
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0: ToDayDCA. I'm Cheryl Johnstone. Chatham-Kent residents are invited to a public information meeting about the proposed Dresden landfill expansion. That'll be held on Wednesday, June 24th from 6 until 8 p.m. at the Ken Houston Agricultural Center. Municipal officials say hasn't been any major developments. The in-person meeting is meant to keep communication open and update residents on the ongoing efforts. Chatham-Kent EMS is celebrating national recognition for a program supporting people who are experiencing homelessness. Pathway to Care received a Paramedic Chiefs of Canada Award of Excellence. The team, made up of a paramedic, housing worker, and peer leader, helps to connect vulnerable residents with healthcare and housing services. Officials say the program has reduced emergency calls, prevented hospital visits, and improved access to community supports while addressing growing homelessness in Chatham-Kent. Prime Minister Mark Carney says tomorrow's expected ribbon cutting at the Gordie Howe International Bridge is no big drama, and his government was working to open it as soon as possible. There are reports it'll open to traffic on Monday, but that has not been confirmed by the Windsor-Detroit Bridge Authority. Windsor Mayor Drew Dilkins told the Canadian Press that he has no idea when it will open. A longtime champion of the region's Portuguese community is being remembered with a prestigious honor. Antonio De Forno was inducted into the Portuguese Canadian Walk of Fame in Toronto last month. A Chatham resident co-founded the Portuguese Canadian Social Club of Chatham and served as Portugal's honorary consul in Canada. De Forno passed away in October at the age of 89. The race for the two council seats in Wallaceburg is heating up. Stephen Burritt is the latest to put his name forward, joining six others. He first considered running in 2022 when only two people ran.
1: I'm held to a higher standard for myself. I'd like to hold the councillors to a high standard, figuring we can do better for the community.
0: The municipal election will take place on October 26th. In sports, Blue Jays pitcher Max Scherzer reached 3,500 career strikeouts, but he also gave up two homers as Toronto lost 7-4 to the Phillies. Jays scored three runs in the seventh, but couldn't complete the comeback. The Detroit Tigers couldn't get by Minnesota as they lost 6-4 to the Twins. Carey Carpenter hit a two-run single in the fifth to pull the Tigers within a run. The New York Knicks are on the brink of their first NBA title since 1973 after a record-breaking comeback.
2: Brunson gets it, fires up a three. Shot no good. The tip, it's gone! It's gone! It's gone! With 1.2 remaining, Knicks take the lead. And it's 107-106. Bedlam here at the Garden. They can't believe it.
0: OG Anunoby tipped in that game-winning basket as the Knicks beat the San Antonio Spurs 107-106. It gives New York a 3-1 series lead in the NBA Finals. In the WNBA, the Toronto Tempo rallied to get by Connecticut 106-102 in overtime. The FIFA World Cup starts today. Mexico takes on South Africa this afternoon in the tournament's opening game. Then South Korea faces Czechia tonight. Canada and the U.S. will play their first matches tomorrow. Do you think the FIFA World Cup will be a success? You can let us know in our CK News Today question of the day on our website. The Canadian Open begins today just north of Toronto. 21 Canadians are in the field, and Patrick Mahomes will be the quarterback of the Kansas City Chiefs well into the next decade. The Associated Press says he's agreed to a restructured contract, which adds 2 years to his deal and pushes his total compensation past $500 million. Now the forecast. A heat warning is still in effect as we'll see a mix of sun and cloud today with a chance of showers and the risk of a thunderstorm. High of 30, humidex of 41. Partly cloudy tonight with a chance of showers and the risk of a thunderstorm. Low of 21. And a mix of sun and cloud tomorrow with a high of 28. Right now it's 22 Celsius. With that humidity though, it feels more like 29. I'm Cheryl Johnstone. For more on these and other stories, visit cknewstoday.ca.
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0: 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Good morning, it's Dave and Cheryl. 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
0: Lots of stories, it seems, every single day about AI. We were telling you about how Brad Paisley is fighting back against a big AI data center they want to put in Nashville.
10: Yeah,
0: right beside the zoo.
10: Right by the Nashville Zoo. So he's fighting back against that. But some people are embracing AI, like Sharon Osbourne. She announced some plans to do an AI Ozzy Osbourne live concert event. But then when her son Jack was reading back some comments, she was firing back at critics.
11: It's a cash grab and exploitive. His legacy should stay tied to his music and his live performances.
12: Cash grab. I'm not asking you to come. I don't want your money. I don't need your money. For somebody to turn around to me and say I'm doing a cash grab. For 10 years, we have been exploring it.
0: Yeah. She went on to say she'll never sell her husband's legacy to sell cigarettes or anything like that. And mm-hmm. she also mentioned, too, about how they wanted to make sure that they controlled his legacy versus someone doing it illegally.
10: Yeah, and then you have to fight them in court with mm-hmm. a legal battle to get it taken down. Meanwhile, a fashion designer by the name of Jeremy Scott got a huge cheer after he ripped up his AI-written commencement speech.
13: Today, we stand on the threshold of a new beginning. Each of you have traveled a unique path to get here, filled with challenges, triumphs, and moments of doubt. Sounds kind of cliched, right? Sounds like you've heard it before, right? It's because it's AI.
14: You don't really want that.
13: You don't want to hear what AI has to tell you to feel or to think.
0: Well, how would you like an AI chatbot toy talking to your child all the time?
10: Yeah, that is something that could be real. So consumer advocates are warning about toys like chatty teddy bears that can, you know, have AI in them and then forget that they're actually talking to a kid and They start bringing up some adult topics.
15: But then we had a conversation with it first about Peppa Pig. By then it seemed to have forgotten that it was talking to a child.
16: I have to go now.
17: That's okay. I'm ready to go with you.
15: You obviously don't want a toy that seems actively dismayed when you say, I'm going to turn it off.
18: Guardrails just aren't there yet.
0: And some of the things it was saying, I didn't even want to repeat because it was pretty graphic stuff that even for an adult, you'd be like, why is this talk? Why are you talking to me like that? Why is this toy talking to me like that?
10: Well, the second toy that you heard in that clip there is one that is like a tablet on wheels. So even when they told it, like, hey, I have to go now, it would continue to like play and would follow you around because it's on wheels.
0: You will be my friend forever.
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0: Chatham Kent's Big Country 91.3. Good morning, it's Dave and Cheryl. We've got your four random facts coming up in a moment, including the original title for Star Wars.
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0: Cloudy, chance of showers or a thunderstorm. Also a mix of sun and cloud at times today. 30 feeling like 41. Chance of showers and thunderstorms overnight. Cloudy to start tomorrow, then sun and cloud as we get to 28.
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7: four random facts.
0: Nobody born after 1935 has ever walked on the moon. NASA astronaut Charles Duke was the one who was born most recently, and that was in October of 1935. He's 90 now. He's still going, but yeah, he's 90 years old.
8: Oh, we're trying to change that, though, in a few years, hopefully. Do you know the mood ring and the Thighmaster, co-invented by the same man? His name is Joshua Reynolds. Also happened to be one of the heirs to the R.J. Reynolds Tobacco Company.
0: Did you know trick birthday candles that reignite after you blow them out have been illegal in Canada since 1977.
8: Now, is that because it's a fire hazard or because it's just too embarrassing?
0: Probably because of both. A little of both. Just too annoying, I think.
8: And George Lucas's original title for Star Wars was, get this, The Journal of the Wills. Then he changed it to Adventures of the Starkiller, as taken from the Journal of the Wills, Saga 1, The Star Wars. Fortunately, he smartened up and shortened it, probably because it wouldn't fit on a movie poster.
0: I wonder if somebody finally got to him and went, listen, just change it to Star Wars and you got a winner.
9: Today's 4, 3, 2, 1. Here are the facts.
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1: Chance of showers or thunderstorms mixed around some sun and cloud today. A warm one, 30, feeling like 41. Right now, 24, 32 with humidity.
2: With an update from cknewstoday.ca, I'm Cheryl Johnstone. Chatham Kent is inviting residents to a public update on the proposed York One landfill project in Dresden. That meeting is set for Wednesday, June 24th at the Kent Houston Agricultural Center and will focus on municipal efforts to push back against the proposal. Officials say there's been no major developments, but council remains opposed to the project because of environmental concerns. A court battle over planning approvals is expected to continue in September. A Chatham Kent outreach program is earning praise for its work helping people who are experiencing homelessness. Pathway to Care has received a National Innovation Award from the Paramedic Chiefs of Canada. The program provides healthcare navigation, outreach, and support services for people who are facing housing insecurity. Since launching, the term has completed hundreds of assessments, made nearly 300 referrals to housing and social services, and significantly reduced 911 calls among participants. U.S. President Donald Trump says he's not looking to renew the Canada-U.S.-Mexico trade agreement. That's supposed to be up for renewal next month. Trade Minister Dominic LeBlanc went to Washington last week and at the time saying that there's a lot of work to do to resolve trade issues. Seven people are now running for the two seats in Wallaceburg in this fall's municipal election. Stephen Burritt has entered the race in Ward 5. He believes council needs greater transparency, better infrastructure maintenance, and more affordable housing options. Chatham Kent voters will head to the polls on October 26th. A local leader is being recognized for a lifetime of service to the Portuguese community. Antonio De Forno has been posthumously inducted into the Portuguese-Canadian Walk of Fame. Officials say he helped shape the local Portuguese community through more than 40 years of leadership, cultural advocacy, and volunteer work. In sports, Blue Jays pitcher Max Scherzer reached 3,500 career strikeouts, but he also gave up two home runs as Toronto lost 7-4 to the Phillies. The Detroit Tigers fell 7-4 to Minnesota. OG Anunoby tipped in the game-winning basket with just 1.2 seconds left as the Knicks beat the San Antonio Spurs 107-106. That gives New York a 3-1 series lead in the NBA Finals. In the WNBA, the Toronto Tempo rallied to beat Connecticut 106-102 in overtime. The Canadian Open begins today just north of Toronto. 21 Canadians are in the field. And the FIFA World Cup starts today. Mexico will take on South Africa this afternoon in the tournament's opening game. Then South Korea will play Czechia tonight. Now the forecast, a heat warning is in effect as we'll see a mix of sun and cloud today with a chance of showers and the risk of a thunderstorm, high of 30, humidex of 41. Partly cloudy tonight with a chance of showers and the risk of a thunderstorm, low of 21, and a mix of sun and cloud tomorrow with a high of 28. Right now it's 24 Celsius. With the humidity, it feels more like 32. I'm Cheryl Johnstone. 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
7: Got a girl from the south side. Got braids in her hair. First time I seen her walk by, and I about fell up on my chair.

0: Chatham Kids Big Country 91.3. Good morning. It's Dave and Cheryl. Devin joining us from CKA Theaters. Big announcement just made.
1: Exactly. We announced our full season on Tuesday night, and it was a great night. Lots of people came out, got to hear about what we're doing, but also what a lot of the other arts groups are doing for their next season as well.
2: So you announced a full schedule for the Capitol, but also the Kiwanis.
1: Yes, we announced a full Kiwanis season. We got four shows for the Kiwanis next year, from a Newfoundland kitchen party to a Celtic night to a girls' night out comedy troupe.
0: All right, so give us some of the highlights then of the new season for the Capitol.
1: Okay, so we're starting it all off in October with comedian Tom Arnold. Does everybody remember Tom Arnold? With his crazy ex-wife tour.
2: Because he was married to Roseanne Barr, right?
1: He was, and you know he has stories that he's ready to tell. So
0: I bet.
1: After that, we actually have a K-pop show, so that's going to be really cool in November. And then we get into our Christmas season, so we have a Susan Aglukark, who's been here before, the Indigenous singer, and she's going to feature a local choir in town as well, so it's going to have a nice community connection. And then Natalie McMaster, she's bringing the whole family for a Celtic family Christmas. And then New Year, we got Brent Butt, comedian, in January. We got the Toronto Jazz Orchestra in February. We have I Mother Earth. We got Big Sugar. We got Meet the Hatter. We got some great country shows, too.
2: Yeah, I was saying, we got to mention the two big country shows you're bringing in.
1: So the Great Canadian Road Trip featuring Doc Walker, Jason McCoy, and Michelle Wright. That's in November. And then Tim Hicks in May.
0: Fantastic lineup. So putting this all together, is it like trying to piece together a puzzle?
1: The hardest puzzle you've ever had to try to get the routing done, to get contracts done, to get negotiations done.
0: Riders and stuff like that.
1: We start like some of these acts we started like 12 months ago.
0: So are there any wild requests on any riders?
1: Oh, there's so many wild ones. I should bring some riders in next time.
0: Let's do that. We'll talk about that next time.
2: So once again, we're joined by Devin from the CK Theaters. Just announced the upcoming seasons. And we should mention that these are just the ones that you're presenting. And as the year kind of rolls along, you'll have more like sort of rental shows that you'll be announcing as well.
1: Yes. So these are the only 15 shows that we are presenting in the next calendar, I guess, 26, 27 year. Everything else is a rental. So if there's shows that come out and you're like, oh, why are they doing that? It's like, that's a rental. They're just renting our buildings. 90% of what we do is rentals.
0: All right. So if people want tickets for this, can they get them already, some of these shows?
1: Yes. All of these shows went on sale yesterday at 10 a.m.
0: And where's the spot to go to for that? I mean, you can get them at the box office, but online
1: CKTickets.com. And what's really cool is we now have officially launched online printed home tickets. And you can get mobile wallet tickets. And so you don't need to, you know, get your tickets at Will Call or go to the box office to get them. You can do it all online.
2: Oh, that's
1: Welcome
2: nice.
1: To 2024.
2: Well, because there would always be like, sometimes there'd be really big lineups at the door to get those tickets.
1: Yeah, hundreds and hundreds of tickets were like, get it for Will Call. So now you can do it at home.
0: All right, good stuff. As always, good to see you, Devin. Thanks for coming in. Appreciate it.
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11: Big country weather.
0: Chance of showers or thunderstorms today. We could also see some sun with a high of 30, feeling like 41. Chance of more rain overnight. Tomorrow, cloudy to start, then sun and cloud with a high of 28. Sunny on Saturday, 29. Chance of showers on Sunday.
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0: Chatham Kent's Big Country 91.3. There's Josh Ross and Red Flags. It's 8:49 with Dave and Cheryl. Coming up in a moment, Cody Johnson is defending his Alaskan bear hunt.
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1: It's the Big Country Roundup.
8: Cody Johnson has responded to criticism that he got over a recent Alaska grizzly bear hunt that he went on, calling his critics hypocritical. He took a 10-day hunting trip back in May, leaving the morning after the ACM Awards, and then he shared some photos on social media. Well, during a recent interview, he defended the hunt as conservation work, saying when you don't control a predator population like a grizzly bear, it can get out of control really fast. He said the hunt helps to preserve moose and caribou populations, and they also harvested the meat and said that they had a conservationist tag in order to go hunting. He also noted that Alaskans praised his efforts. But he said, you know, it's kind of ironic with the online critics saying, you know, how dare you kill this poor bear, but then they go and eat, like, Chick-fil-A or something.
0: I mean, we go through the same thing at some of the national parks in Ontario and in Canada in general when they go and do the deer call.
8: Mm-hmm.
0: Because otherwise the deer will eat everything, because if they don't have any natural predators in that area.
8: Yeah. Well, especially up in Alaska, I'm sure that you have to go and apply, get these bear tags, do it during specific times of the year, in specific areas to control the population. Like, it's a really regulated thing.
0: It's not like these big game hunters that go over to Africa and, look, I killed a giraffe. Oh, aren't you the big game hunter? Yeah, and what Cody's doing is definitely something where you've got to go through a lot of paperwork to get there. NBA star Jimmy Butler teased last week that while he's in rehab for his knee, he's been working on his country album. He even shared a clip with Breland on vocals. Now, Jordan Davis can confirm he's heard a lot of the album and that, quote, it's awesome. He said he's a crazy talented guy. It's really cool to see a guy that I've been a fan of for a long time be so on fire for country music. And here's a clip that he released of the song featuring Breland on vocals. Man.

0: Dude, you're good at basketball. Why are you also good at producing music? It's not fair.
1: Isn't it ridiculous? It's like when we saw Blake Shelton one time in concert. And, I mean, he's a big dude. He can sing. And he's also really funny, as we've seen now, you know, on The Voice over the years. But in concert, too, he was so quick with things that people would yell up. It's not fair for the rest of us. Pretty talented. We'll post that up on our website.
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1: With an update from cknewstoday.ca, I'm Cheryl Johnstone. Residents will have a chance later this month to hear about the latest efforts to oppose the proposed landfill in Dresden. Chatham Kent's hosting a public information meeting on June 24th from 6 until 8 p.m. at the Ken Houston Agricultural Center. Municipal officials say that meeting will provide updates on advocacy efforts, discussions with the province, and any information received from York One. Residents can submit questions in advance through Let's Talk Chatham Kent. A court hearing involving the municipality and York One is scheduled for September. An award-winning pro 4th from 6 until 8 p.m. at the Ken Houston Agricultural Center. Municipal officials say that meeting will provide updates on advocacy efforts, discussions with the province, and any information received from York One. Residents can submit questions in advance through Let's Talk Chatham Kent. A court hearing involving the municipality and York One is scheduled for September. An award-winning program helping people

0: In its first 2 years, the program completed more than 950 assessments, cut 911 calls among clients by 77%, and helped divert over 130 emergency department visits. The Liberal government has introduced some new online safety legislation that would force social media to block access for kids under 16. But the Canadian Press's platforms will be able to obtain an exemption if they put significant safeguards in place. Bill C-34 would also regulate the companies behind AI chatbots by imposing on them a duty to act responsibly. A Chatham man who dedicated decades to preserving Portuguese culture in the community has received a national recognition. Antonio De Forno was recently inducted posthumously into the Portuguese-Canadian Walk of Fame. He helped to establish community organizations, operated a local travel agency, and served as honorary consul of Portugal. A new name has been added to Wallaceburg's ballot ahead of this fall's municipal election. Steve Burritt is the seventh person to announce their candidacy in Ward 5. He's confident he can be someone people would be happy to have represent them on council.
1: I really think that when I get this job, because the voters put me in place, that I will do the best job that I can do for them.
0: Chatham Kent voters will head to the polls on October 26. In sports, Blue Jays pitcher Max Scherzer reached 3,500 career strikeouts, but he gave up two home runs as Toronto lost 7-4 to the Phillies. The Detroit Tigers couldn't get by Minnesota as they lost 6-4 to the Twins. Carey Carpenter hit a two-run single in the fifth to pull the Tigers within a run. The New York Knicks are on the brink of their first NBA title since 1973.
2: That's it! It's over! The greatest comeback in NBA playoff history! The Knicks pull off the miracle comeback and lead it 3-1. Now one win away from a title!
0: OG Anunoby tipped in the game-winning basket with just 1.2 seconds remaining as the Knicks got by the San Antonio Spurs 107-106. In the WNBA, Brittany Sykes tied a career high with 38 points, leading the Toronto Tempo to a 106-102 overtime win against Connecticut. The FIFA World Cup starts today. Mexico takes on South Africa this afternoon in the tournament's opening game. Then South Korea takes on Czechia tonight. Canada and the U.S. will play their first games tomorrow. The Canadian Open gets underway just north of Toronto today. 21 Canadians are in the field. And Patrick Mahomes will be the quarterback of the Kansas City Chiefs well into the next decade. The Associated Press says he's agreed to a restructured contract, which adds 2 years to his deal and pushes the total compensation past $500 million. Now the forecast. A heat warning is in effect as we'll see a mix of sun and cloud today with a chance of showers and the risk of a thunderstorm. High of 30, humidex of 41. Partly cloudy tonight with a chance of showers and the risk of a thunderstorm. Low of 21. And then a mix of sun and cloud tomorrow with a high of 28. Right now it's 24 Celsius. With the humidity, it feels more like 32. I'm Cheryl Johnstone. For more on these and other stories, visit cknewstoday.ca.
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1: Hi, it's Cordell Green. 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Or maybe they don't. 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
0: Big Country weather.
13: Chance of showers or thunderstorms today. We could also see some sun with a high of 30, feeling like 41. Chance of more rain overnight. Tomorrow, cloudy to start, then sun and cloud with a high of 28. Sunny on Saturday, 29. Chance of showers on Sunday.
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0: Chatham Kent's Big Country 91.3. Good morning, it's Dave and Cheryl. Thanks to Bill, we spoke to him earlier this morning about the Veterans Memorial Day. That's coming up this weekend.
1: That's on Sunday out at the Arnold Cemetery. So everyone is invited to come and check that out. It gets underway at about 2 p.m. there on Longwoods Road.
0: And we spoke to Devin with CK Theaters because they just announced their next season.
1: And tickets are on sale now. They went on sale yesterday at 10 a.m. for all those great shows that they're bringing in to the Capitol and the Kiwanis. And that includes two country concerts. Excited for this. You got the Great Canadian Road Trip. That's with Doc Walker, Jason McCoy, and Merlin's own Michelle Wright on November 20th. And then Tim Hicks will be at the Capitol on May 1st.
0: All right, if you go to our website, bigcountry913.com, you can vote on our question. Today, we're asking about that proposed ban and that bill the Liberal government has announced aimed at protecting kids under the age of 16 when it comes to social media.
1: We want to know if you think it's going to actually make a difference.
0: Because in some countries, it seems like it really hasn't. Kids have found a way around it.
1: Mm-hmm. We talked about it a few weeks ago. Kids were able to just use markers to draw fake mustaches and beards on themselves, and that got them past the age verification.
0: Well, that led to our question today. You can go and vote at bigcountry913.com. Have a great day.
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1: With an update from cknewstoday.ca, I'm Cheryl Johnstone. Canada and the U.S. have agreed to postpone the opening of the Gordie Howe International Bridge. According to a statement from the Windsor-Detroit Bridge Authority, the decision is to allow more time to address outstanding issues. Chatham-Kent residents are invited to a public information meeting about the proposed Dresden landfill expansion. That'll be held on Wednesday, June 24th from 6 until 8 p.m. at the Ken Houston Agricultural Center. Municipal officials say there haven't been any major developments. The in-person meeting is meant to keep communication open and update residents on the ongoing efforts. Chatham-Kent EMS is celebrating national recognition for a program supporting people who are experiencing homelessness. Pathway to Care received a Paramedic Chiefs of Canada Award of Excellence. The team made up of a paramedic, housing worker, and peer leader helps to connect vulnerable residents with health care and housing services. Officials say the program has reduced emergency calls, prevented hospital visits, and improved access to community supports while addressing growing homelessness in Chatham-Kent. A longtime champion of the region's Portuguese community is being remembered with a prestigious honor. Antonio De Forno was inducted posthumously into the Portuguese-Canadian Walk of Fame in Toronto last month. He co-founded the Portuguese-Canadian Social Club of Chatham and served as Portugal's honorary consul in Canada. A race for the two council seats in Wallaceburg is starting to heat up. Stephen Burritt is the latest to put his name forward, joining six others. The Chatham-Kent election will take place on October 26th. Now the forecast. A heat warning is still in effect as we'll see a mix of sun and cloud today with a chance of showers and the risk of a thunderstorm. High of 30, humidex of 41. Partly cloudy tonight with a chance of showers and the risk of a thunderstorm. Low of 21 and a mix of sun and cloud tomorrow with a high of 28. Right now it's 24 Celsius. With the humidity, it feels more like 33. I'm Cheryl Johnstone. 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
7: With an update from cknewstoday.ca, I'm Cheryl Johnstone. Canada and the U.S. have agreed to postpone the opening of the Gordie Howe International Bridge. According to a statement from the Windsor-Detroit Bridge Authority, the decision is to allow more time to address outstanding issues. Chatham Kent residents are invited to a public information meeting about the proposed Dresden landfill expansion. That'll be held on Wednesday, June 24th from 6 until 8 p.m. at the Ken Houston Agricultural Center. Municipal officials say there haven't been any major developments. The in-person meeting is meant to keep communication open and update residents on the ongoing efforts. Chatham Kent EMS is celebrating national recognition for a program supporting people who are experiencing homelessness. Pathway to Care received a Paramedic Chiefs of Canada Award of Excellence. The team made up of a paramedic, housing worker, and peer leader helps to connect vulnerable residents with health care and housing services. Officials say the program has reduced emergency calls, prevented hospital visits, and improved access to community supports while addressing growing homelessness in Chatham-Kent. A longtime champion of the region's Portuguese community is being remembered with a prestigious honor. Antonio De Forno was inducted posthumously into the Portuguese Canadian Walk of Fame in Toronto last month. He co-founded the Portuguese Canadian Social Club of Chatham and served as Portugal's honorary consul in Canada. A race for the two council seats in Wallaceburg is starting to heat up. Stephen Burritt is the latest to put his name forward, joining six others. The Chatham-Kent election will take place on October 26th. Now the forecast, a heat warning is still in effect as we'll see a mix of sun and cloud today with a chance of showers and the risk of a thunderstorm. High of 30, humidex of 41. Partly cloudy tonight with a chance of showers and the risk of a thunderstorm. Low of 21 and a mix of sun and cloud tomorrow with a high of 28. Right now it's 24 Celsius. With the humidity, it feels more like 33. I'm Cheryl Johnstone. 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

0: 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What's happening around Chatham Kent? 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
1: From Hollywood to Nashville.
2: It's a day of school. Hi, it's Cordell Green with your entertainment news. Well, Tim Allen says he still wants to bring back Home Improvement to TV. The problem is two of his TV sons don't act anymore and the third one is in jail. Billy Ray Cyrus says he survived a near-fatal sepsis diagnosis a couple of years ago, calling his recovery a miracle because he prayed on a prayer rock to get better and get his singing voice back.
3: I got really sick and almost died. I started getting on that prayer rock every day. I was like, God, please. I got to the hospital. They said, it's gone. They said, maybe write a song. Maybe go try and sing. And I go, I can't sing. I've been stricken with a disease and I have no voice. I can't talk. They said, you can't talk or sing now, but believe you can.
2: And in interviews, Lainey Wilson has shared the story of how she was such a huge Tim McGraw fan back in the day that as a teenager, she wrote him a letter but never got a reply. That story got back to Tim, who finally had a chance to meet her at CMA Fest. And he told her that not only has he now written that letter to her and that she should expect it, but it inspired a new song.
4: I was embarrassed that I never saw it. So I wrote you a letter back, and I wrote it as though I had gotten a letter.
1: Stop!
4: And Tom Douglasson also wrote a song about the letter. So I'll send that to you.
1: But what? The
2: classy guy. That's The Scoop. I'm Cordell.
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1: With an update from cknewstoday.ca, I'm Tamara Thornton. Brewfest CK is celebrating a major anniversary this summer as it goes into its fifth season. What began as a collaborative effort between Chatham Kent's four craft breweries has grown into one of the region's top summer tourism attractions. This year, there will be four unique festivals, each hosted by a different brewery. Summerfest will kick things off on July 11th at Sons of Kent. Bayside Brewing will hold O-Fest in August. In September, Farm Fest will be at Red Barn Brewing, followed by River Fest at Glasstown Brewing. As a special way to commemorate the fifth Brewfest, a limited edition collaboration beer will be unveiled. Despite an announcement earlier this week, the Gordie Howe Bridge won't be opening, at least not tomorrow. The Windsor-Detroit Bridge Authority says Canada and the U.S. have agreed to delay the opening so they can address outstanding issues. Following up on last week's Groceries and Essentials benefit, Ottawa plans to unveil another plan to ease grocery costs today. The Toronto Star says Prime Minister Mark Carney plans to announce a $1 billion fund to help independent grocers find supply chain options outside of big retailers. The money is meant to address gaps in food distribution systems. It's also intended to increase competition among grocers, which will in turn lower prices for consumers. Canada's Privacy Commissioner could release the results of an investigation into sexualized deepfakes on X. They were made by X's Grok AI chatbot. The Canadian Press says Philippe Dufresne launched its probe back in January. At that time, he said the problem of non-consensual deepfakes, including intimate images, is growing. The wave of images drew global backlash. The UK and European Union and California are also investigating. And the European Central Bank has become the first major central bank to raise interest rates in response to the war in Iran. The Associated Press says that today it raised rates to 2.25%. That's up from 2%, where it had been for a year. The Bank of Canada held its lending rates steady at 2.25% yesterday. In sports, the FIFA World Cup gets underway today with two matches from Group A. To kick things off, Mexico takes on South Africa. Later tonight, South Korea plays Czechia. Canada's first match is tomorrow afternoon. Do you think the World Cup will be a success? Let us know on our daily poll at cknewstoday.ca. The Blue Jays have the day off in the MLB. The Detroit Tigers are in action this afternoon against the Minnesota Twins. The Stanley Cup Finals return to Carolina tonight. The Vegas Golden Knights and Hurricanes are all tied up heading into Game 5. And in the WNBA, Chatham's Bridget Carleton and the Portland Fire host the Las Vegas Aces. The forecast, there is still a heat warning in effect for the area. Windy today with a mix of sun and cloud. There's a chance of rain and thunderstorms and a high of 31, feeling like 42. Partly cloudy overnight with it up heading into Game 5. And in the WNBA, Chatham's Bridget Carleton and the Portland Fire host the Las Vegas Aces. The forecast, there is still a heat warning in effect for the area. Windy today with a mix of sun and cloud. There's a chance of rain and thunderstorms and a high of 31, feeling like 42. Partly cloudy overnight with gusty winds and a good

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8: I'm Adam Bell with your farm market update. On the Chicago Board of Trade, corn futures, July down 1 at 417, September down 2 at 425. Soybean futures, July down 4 at 1118, August down 3 at 1124. Wheat futures, July down a quarter at 587, September down a half at 599. Live cattle futures, August up 35 at 241.85, October up 57 at 234.27. Feeder cattle futures, August up 117 at 355.55, September up 135 at 352.72. From Wanstead Farmers Cooperative, 2026 crop corn down 2 at 580, 2027 crop corn down 4 at 591, 2026 crop soybeans down 3 at 1480, 2027 crop soybeans down 2 at 1425, 2026 soft Reventer wheat down a half at 707, 2027 soft Reventer wheat down 3 at 756. From Denfield Livestock Exchange on Tuesday, total numbers sold, 394 fed cattle, 6 veal, 3 bulls, 67 cows, and 178 drop calves. A large offering of fed cattle sold strong and steady on the market. Cull cows traded slightly higher. Drop calves continue to sell strong with a good demand. Choice steers, 353 to 368, top of 389. Good steers, 345 to 351. Exotic heifers, 363 to 378. Choice heifers, 349 to 360. Good heifers, 342 to 349. Plain and heavy veal, 295 to 306. Beef bulls, 225 to 298. Good beef cows, 225 to 254, top of 307. Good Holstein cows, 220 to 240. D1 and D2 cows, 200 to 220. And D3 and D4, 150 to 200. Started and crossbred calves, 2250 to 3070, top of 3210. Choice calves, 1800 to 2200. Good calves, 1200 to 1800. And plain and newborns, 600 to 1000. Ontario Pork reports the U.S. CME price as $92.87 U.S. per hundredweight just weight. That's down a dime from the previous day. 100% fulminant price, $234.23. That's down 54 cents. Quebec's average price on June 10th, $218.21. The opening lean hog futures price in Chicago for June, $97.52. That's up 4 cents from the previous day's close. That is the Blackburn Agri-Media Farm Market Report.
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2: I'm Adam Bell, and this is the Farm News. Ontario farm leaders are again calling on the federal government to pause the proposed Alto high-speed rail project, citing concerns about the potential loss of prime farmland. The Ontario Federation of Agriculture and others are urging Ottawa to complete a full economic, environmental, and agricultural assessment before moving forward with the project. The proposed rail network would link Toronto, Ottawa, Montreal, and Quebec City, while a final route has not been selected. Farm organizations say the project could permanently remove and fragment productive farmland while also affecting drainage systems, farm access, and long-term agricultural operations. Canadian durum wheat production could come in well below current government forecasts, according to several market analysts. Stats Canada is projecting a 2026 durum crop of 5.9 million tons from 6.3 million seeded acres. However, analysts believe many farmers switched acres to spring wheat this spring as durum prices stagnated while wheat prices improved. At the same time, strong durum production forecast in North Africa could create additional marketing challenges for Canadian growers, potentially reducing export demand in key markets such as Algeria and Morocco. And Ontario dairy goat producers are getting a new industry organization focused on research, training, and promotion. The Ontario Farm Products Marketing Commission has approved the creation of the Dairy Goat Farmers of Ontario, a producer-led board that will be funded through a licensing levy on goat milk production. Industry reps say the new group will focus on advocacy, education, consumer awareness, and supporting long-term growth in the sector, which has expanded significantly in recent years. That's all for the Farm News. For more Agabity news and information, visit mynewstoday.ca.
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6: Now the forecast. There is still a heat warning in effect for the area. Windy today with a mix of sun and cloud. There is a chance of rain and thunderstorms and a high of 31, feeling like 42. Partly cloudy overnight with gusty winds and a good chance of showers. There's also a risk of thunderstorms. The low is 21. Windy with a mix of sun and cloud tomorrow. The high is 28, feeling like 31. Saturday looks sunny with a high of 29. Cloudy on Sunday with a chance of showers and a high of 23. Sunny on Monday with a high of 23. The normals for this time of year are a high of 25 and a low of 14. Sunrise was at 5:51 a.m. Sunset is at 9:05 p.m. I'm Tamara Thornton. 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
6: With an update from cknewstoday.ca, I'm Tamara Thornton. Chatham Kent police are looking for a woman they believe is connected to an assault. The assault reportedly happened before 7:30 Sunday morning. The person of interest was last seen leaving a Chatham home and traveling southbound on LaCroix Street. She is described as having red or pink hair. Anyone with information about the woman or the incident is asked to contact CK Police. There is a reason why things have been quiet in Windsor this week, while the media reported a ribbon-cutting ceremony tomorrow at the Gordie Howe Bridge. It's because there won't be a ceremony and the bridge won't be opening. Not yet, anyway. The Windsor-Detroit Bridge Authority issued a statement this morning saying Canada and the U.S. have agreed to delay the opening so they can address outstanding issues. And ticks continue to push northward, and researchers say it's because of climate change. Disease-carrying ticks were barely on Canada's radar until the 1990s, but scientists say they travel about 35 to 55 kilometers north from the U.S. every year. CBC News reports that parts of southern Canada that do not yet have ticks will likely see them emerge over the coming decade. Canada now has more than 40 species of ticks, a handful of which can cause serious illnesses. The forecast, there is still a heat warning in effect for the area. Windy today with a mix of sun and cloud. There's a chance of rain and thunderstorms and a high of 31, feeling like 42. Partly cloudy overnight with gusty winds and a good chance of showers. There's also a risk of thunderstorms. The low is 21. Windy with a mix of sun and cloud tomorrow. The high is 28. Right now, it's 25 degrees. For more on these and other stories, go to cknewstoday.ca.
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3: Hi, it's Cordell Green with your entertainment news. Well, Tim Allen says he still wants to bring back Home Improvement to TV. The problem is two of his TV sons don't act anymore, and the third one is in jail. Billy Ray Cyrus says he survived a near-fatal sepsis diagnosis a couple of years ago, calling his recovery a miracle because he prayed on a prayer rock to get better and get his singing voice back.
4: I got really sick and almost died. I started getting on that prayer rock every day. I said, God, please. I got to the hospital. They said, it's gone. They said, maybe write a song. Maybe go try and sing. And I go, I can't sing. I've been stricken with a disease and I have no voice. I can't talk. They said, you can't talk or sing now, but believe you can.
3: And in interviews, Lainey Wilson has shared the story of how she was such a huge Tim McGraw fan back in the day that as a teenager, she wrote him a letter but never got a reply. That story got back to Tim, who finally had a chance to meet her at CMA Fest. And he told her that not only has he now written that letter to her, that she should expect it, but it inspired a new song.
5: I was embarrassed that I never saw it. So I wrote you a letter back, and I wrote it as though I had gotten a letter.
6: Stop!
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3: Classy guy. That's The Scoop. I'm Cordell.
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3: Hi, it's Cordell Green. Well, Ella Langley is going for her third week in a row at number one with Be Her. She's got some stiff competition, though. Names like Riley Green and Jordan Davis, Jason Aldean, Morgan Wallen, and Megan Maroney all have a chance at number one. Or maybe they don't. Ella's song is pretty hot right now. Find out what happens this weekend.
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10: With an update from cknewstoday.ca, I'm Tamara Thornton. Chatham Kent police are asking for help identifying a person of interest in connection to a weekend assault. Police say that the assault took place in Chatham on Sunday morning. The person of interest is described as a woman having red or pink hair and was last seen traveling southbound on LaCroix Street. Anyone with information is asked to contact CK Police. If you or someone you love has been diagnosed with social anxiety disorder, you're not alone. A study from the University of Toronto says diagnoses are up 71% since 2002. It's become significantly more prevalent in younger people. The researchers examined more than 8,700 Canadians over the age of 19. CTV News says nearly 14% of adults struggle with social anxiety at some point in their lives. And Canada's Privacy Commissioner released the results of an investigation into a violation of the country's privacy laws. Philippe Dufresne says at one point, X's AI chatbot, Grok, generated more than 6,000 sexual deepfake images per hour. Global News says a lack of protection allowed users to create and share sexualized deepfakes, largely targeting women and children. Dufresne says he's encouraged by new safeguards introduced by X, but recommends that the company take additional actions. The forecast, there is still a heat warning in effect for the area. Windy today with a mix of sun and cloud. There's a chance of rain and thunderstorms and a high of 31, feeling like 42. Partly cloudy overnight with gusty winds and a good chance of showers. There's also a risk of thunderstorms. The low is 21. Windy with a mix of sun and cloud tomorrow. The high is 28. Right now, it's 24 degrees. For more on these and other stories, go to cknewstoday.ca.
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0: We are Chatham Kent's Big Country 91.3 and Kenny Chesney. Not a whole lot of sun for us this afternoon, but still feeling the heat and humidity. Chris Jansen on Big Country.
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18: Big country weather.
19: Kane Brown in 30 seconds. Heat and humidity continues. That heat warning still in effect. We'll drop down to 21 with a chance of a shower or thunderstorm tonight. Tomorrow looking pretty nice. Mix of sun and cloud 28. More sunshine Saturday. And we cool down and maybe some rain on Sunday. 25 with a humidex of 33 right now. Big song.

0: flowers for me. New one from Tennille Arts, Don't Ruin Flowers. We are Chatham Kent's Big Country 91.3. This heat and humidity doing a number on flowers.
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0: 11th of June. It's Opry heavy on this day back in 1988. Patti Loveless was inducted into the Grand Ole Opry. 44 singles charted for Patti on the Billboard Hot Country Songs chart. 4 years ago, Vince Gill invites Hall of Famers Charlie McCoy and Don Schlitz to become Opry members. That was the first time in decades that two artists received the invitation during the same show. And it was on this date 7 years ago. 11th of June 2019, this guy, Luke Combs, invited to become the newest member of the Grand Ole Opry. It's a big day for Luke 7 years ago today. Here's your country look back. Love it on you, Luke Combs, on Big Country.

We are Chatham Kent's Big Country 91.3. We're a week away from the premiere of Toy Story 5 as that franchise continues. I'm pretty sure it's going to be pretty monstrous at the box office, and the soundtrack's going to be pretty big too. From it, new Taylor Swift. Here's I Knew It, I Knew You.

I'm not gonna not. Here's the Rec Laws. We are Chatham Kent's Big Country 91.3, and I'm not exactly gonna tell you when the next chance to qualify for Jordan Davis concert tickets is, but it will be between 4:01 and 4:07. Later on in the show, Dustin Lynch on Big Country.

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0: With an update from cknewstoday.ca, I'm Tamara Thornton. Brewfest CK is celebrating a major anniversary this summer as it goes into its fifth season. What began as a collaborative effort between Chatham-Kent's four craft breweries has grown into one of the region's top summer tourism attractions. This year, there will be four unique festivals, each hosted by a different brewery. Summerfest will kick things off on July 11th at Sons of Kent. Bayside Brewing will hold O-Fest in August. In September, Farmfest will be at Red Barn Brewing, followed by Riverfest at Glasstown Brewing. Ticks continue to push northward, and researchers say it's because of climate change. Disease-carrying ticks were barely on Canada's radar until the 1990s, but scientists say they travel about 35 to 55 kilometers north from the U.S. every year. CBC News reports that Canada now has more than 40 species of ticks, a handful of which can cause serious illnesses. And the European Central Bank has become the first major central bank to raise interest rates in response to the war in Iran. The Associated Press says that today it raised rates to 2.25%. That's up from 2%, where it had been for about a year. The Bank of Canada held its lending rate steady at 2.25% yesterday. The forecast, there is still a heat warning in effect for the area. Windy today with a mix of sun and cloud. There's a chance of rain and thunderstorms and a high of 31, feeling like 42. Partly cloudy overnight with gusty winds and a good chance of showers. There's also a risk of thunderstorms. The low is 21. Windy with a mix of sun and cloud tomorrow. The high is 28. Right now, it's 26 degrees. For more on these and other stories, go to cknewstoday.ca.
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songs you can sing along with at home, in the car, or at work. 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

He is Chris Stapleton. We're at Chatham Kent's Big Country. It is Mike. Tomorrow morning, the Big Breakfast with Dave and Cheryl. Another chance to qualify as we get closer to Father's Day and fill Dad's tank. Amongst the things in the grand prize, a $100 gas card to Wanick Fuels, a pair of Gentleman Spa packages to Radiant Spa in Chatham, and a Bayside Brewery product as well. A chance to qualify tomorrow morning on the Big Breakfast with Dave and Cheryl, and a bonus chance to qualify as we get closer to Father's Day and fill Dad's tank. Amongst the things in the grand prize, a $100 gas card to Wanick Fuels, a pair of Gentleman Spa packages to Radiant Spa in Chatham, and a Bayside Brewery product as well. A chance to qualify tomorrow morning on the Big Breakfast with Dave and Cheryl, and a bonus chance to qualify at Big Country. Not

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4: Nate Smith in 30 seconds. And if you're not a fan of this heat and big humidity, relief is on the way. We'll drop down to a low of 21 with a chance of showers tonight. 28 and humid tomorrow with a mix of sun and cloud. Another hot, sunny, humid Saturday. High of 29, but then relief and maybe some rain on Sunday. Right now, 26, feeling like 34.

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1: And a story that shows how great of a guy Tim McGraw is. Lainey Wilson finally met Tim at CMA Fest after being a fan since she was a kid. They performed I Like It, I Love It on stage together. But when Lainey was a teenager, she actually wrote him a letter and he never got it. She never got a response, obviously. And 20 years later, Tim made amends.
2: Found out about your letter. Yeah. I was embarrassed, first off, that I never saw it. So, I wrote you a letter back, and I wrote it as though I had gotten a letter.
3: Stop!
2: And Tom Douglasson also wrote a song about the letter. So I'll send that to you. But the whole letter is just what I'd like to have think that I would have said had I gotten your letter and responded.

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Should be calmer than that tonight around here in Chatham Kent in Southwestern Ontario. Mackenzie Porter, we are Chatham Kent's Big Country. Not far away, another chance for you to score tickets to Jordan Davis at Caesars Windsor coming up June 27th. That's just after 4 o'clock. Hudson Westbrook, who's painted you pretty on Big Country.

We are Chatham Kent's Big Country, checking in with Tamara Thornton in a few minutes. Brewfest CK getting ready for its fifth season later on this summer. 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
14: With an update from cknewstoday.ca, I'm Tamara Thornton. Chatham Kent police are looking for a woman they believe is connected to an assault. The assault reportedly happened before 7:30 Sunday morning. The person of interest was last seen leaving a Chatham home and traveling southbound on LaCroix Street. She is described as having red or pink hair. Anyone with information about the woman or the incident is asked to contact CK Police. Chatham Kent's award-nominated Brewfest is back for its fifth anniversary this summer. On July 11th, the first of Brewfest's four unique festivals will be held. That's Summerfest at Sons of Kent. That'll be followed by Bayside Brewing's O-Fest in August. Red Barn Brewing and Glasstown Brewing will hold Farmfest and Riverfest in September. As a special way to commemorate the fifth anniversary, a limited edition collaboration beer will be unveiled by CK's four breweries. June is Stroke Awareness Month, and CK's mobile care team has teamed up with CKHA to bring education directly to the community. Teams will be available to teach people what a stroke is, what the warning signs are, and how to reduce the risk. The next stop for the Roland Clinic is tomorrow between 9:30 a.m. and 3 p.m. at Wallaceburg Community Living. More dates and locations can be found on our website at cknewstoday.ca. Despite an announcement earlier this week, the Gordie Howe Bridge won't be opening, at least not tomorrow. The Windsor-Detroit Bridge Authority says Canada and the U.S. have agreed to delay the opening so they can address outstanding issues. Following up on last week's groceries and essentials benefit, Ottawa unveiled another plan to ease grocery costs today. Prime Minister Mark Carney announced a new $1 billion Food Link Fund, which is intended to expand Toronto's Ontario Food Terminal. The Toronto Star says the money is meant to ease food distribution costs and help independent grocers with a cheaper supply chain and an alternative to big retailers. Another $1 billion will go to high-potential agri-food projects over the next decade to grow the food processing industry. And Canada's Privacy Commissioner released the results of an investigation into a violation of the country's privacy laws. Philippe Dupfrange says at one point, X's AI chatbot, Grok, generated more than 6,000 sexual deepfake images per hour. Global News says a lack of protection allowed users to create and share sexualized deepfakes, largely targeting women and children. Dufresne says he's encouraged by new safeguards introduced by X, but recommends that the company take additional actions. In sports, the FIFA World Cup gets underway today with two matches from Group A. To kick things off, Mexico takes on South Africa. Later tonight, South Korea plays Czechia. Canada's first match is tomorrow afternoon. The Blue Jays have the day off in the MLB. The Detroit Tigers are in action this afternoon against the Minnesota Twins. The Stanley Cup Finals return to Carolina tonight. The Vegas Golden Knights and the Hurricanes are all tied up heading into Game 5. And in the WNBA, Chatham's Bridget Carlton and the Portland Fire host the Las Vegas Aces. The forecast, there is still a heat warning in effect for the area. Windy today with a mix of sun and cloud. There is a chance of rain and thunderstorms and a high of 31, feeling like 42. Partly cloudy overnight with gusty winds and a good chance of showers. There's also a risk of thunderstorms. The low is 21. Windy with a mix of sun and cloud tomorrow. The high is 28. Right now, it's 28 degrees. For more on these and other stories, go to cknewstoday.ca.
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0: Justin Moore, we're Chatham Kent's Big Country 91.3. It is my good afternoon, and time's ticking until a big concert.
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0: Jordan Davis, Caesars Windsor, sneaking up quickly, June 27th. We want you to be there on us. So text the word BIG, B-I-G, and your name to the Wattic Fuel studio line, 519-351-6300. I will give you until 4:30 to do that. And we'll see who wins a couple of tickets. See Jordan Davis. Here's I Ain't Sayin' on Big Country.

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4: Randy Hauser in 30 seconds. The heat and humidity sticking around for a couple of more days. 21 our low tonight. 28 your high tomorrow with, again, feeling much hotter with humidity. Mixes sun and cloud. Much the same on Saturday before. Cooler, rainier Sunday. But we do get some relief. 28 right now with a humidex of 38.

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1: 519-351-6300. Lonely night, neon bar, candlelight, mason jar. Wishing time would stop, but it's almost 2 o'clock. 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I like the way we talk. 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
1: The World Cup kicking off this afternoon. Canada starts their schedule tomorrow, and comedian Daniel Toronto on why he thinks soccer is better than another major sport.
2: Been watching a lot of soccer lately. Greatest sport in the world. It is, right? It's pretty much every country's national sport, except for the U.S. We picked baseball. The only major league sport that requires the least amount of physical exertion. I'm sure when Europeans introduce soccer to Americans, we try to modify the rules, you know? We're like, whoa, whoa, whoa, whoa, whoa. You mean to tell me that we're going to be running up and down a field, kicking a ball for 3 hours? That's just silly. All right, new rules. No running. Half of the players will be out on the field standing. The other half will be sitting on a bench. Because we can't have all those players doing all that standing. Each player will take his turn at running. But we're going to create 3 bases to take a break from all that running. And if you're tired of running, feel free to just slide into base. And since we'll be doing all that sitting and sliding, we best make sure we're comfortable so everybody wears pajamas.
0: Big Country.

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0: He is Jason McCoy, and we are Chatham Kent's Big Country 91.3, and a little bit of you goes a long, long way. 441, it is Mike, and Ed is on the show. Hello, Ed, how are you?
1: Not too bad, how are you?
0: I'm doing fine. Guess what? Got some good news for you, Ed. You are a winner with our text contest, and you're going to go see Jordan Davis.
1: Oh, that's fantastic.
0: He will be Caesars Windsor shortly, 27th of June, so just 16 more days, and you are away to that concert with two tickets.
1: Beautiful.
0: All right, what are you doing?
1: I'm just getting supper ready, actually.
0: Very good. Hopefully keeping cool.
1: Hell yeah, I just got home from work and keeping cool now.
0: Good. Well, enjoy the night and enjoy 16 days from now in Keith Urban, okay?
1: Thanks so much.
0: All right, you're welcome, Ed. Hang on. Ed Goff, our winner today, to see Jordan Davis all this week, giving you that chance. And we've got one more shot at it tomorrow afternoon on this show. And a bonus chance. All the details at BigCountry913.com.

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15: With an update from cknewstoday.ca, I'm Tamara Thornton. Chatham Kent police are asking for help identifying a person of interest in connection to a weekend assault. Police say the assault took place in Chatham on Sunday morning. The person of interest is described as a woman having red or pink hair and was last seen traveling southbound on LaCroix Street. Anyone with information is asked to contact CK Police. Brewfest CK is celebrating a major anniversary this summer as it goes into its fifth season. What began as a collaborative effort between Chatham Kent's four craft breweries has grown into one of the region's top summer tourism attractions. This year, there will be four unique festivals, each hosted by a different brewery. Summerfest will kick things off on July 11th at Sons of Kent. Bayside Brewing will hold O-Fest in August. In September, Farmfest will be at Red Barn Brewing, followed by Riverfest at Glasstown Brewing. As a special way to commemorate the 5th Brewfest, a limited edition collaboration beer will be unveiled by the brewers. Ticks continue to push northward, and researchers say it's because of climate change. Disease-carrying ticks were barely on Canada's radar until the 1990s, but scientists say they travel about 35 to 55 kilometers north from the U.S. every year. CBC News reports that parts of southern Canada that do not yet have ticks will likely see them emerge over the coming decade. Canada now has more than 40 species of ticks, a handful of which can cause serious illnesses. The European Central Bank has become the first major central bank to raise interest rates in response to the Iran war. The Associated Press says that today it raised rates to 2.25%. That's up from 2% where it had been for a year. The Bank of Canada held its lending rate steady at 2.25% yesterday. And if you or someone you love has been diagnosed with social anxiety disorder, you're not alone. A study from the University of Toronto says diagnoses are up 71% since 2002. It's become significantly more prevalent in younger people. The researchers examined more than 8,700 Canadians over the age of 19. CTV News says nearly 14% of adults struggle with social anxiety at some point in their lives. In sports, the FIFA World Cup is underway with two matches from Group A. To kick things off, Mexico is taking on South Africa. Later tonight, South Korea plays Czechia. Canada's first match is tomorrow afternoon. Do you think the World Cup will be a success? Let us know on our daily poll at cknewstoday.ca. The Blue Jays have the day off in the MLB. The Detroit Tigers trounced the Minnesota Twins this afternoon 11-0. The Stanley Cup Finals return to Carolina tonight. The Vegas Golden Knights and the Hurricanes are all tied up, heading into Game 5. And in the WNBA, Chatham's Bridget Carlton and the Portland Fire host the Las Vegas Aces. The forecast, there is still a heat warning in effect for the area. Partly cloudy overnight with gusty winds and a good chance of showers. There's also a risk of thunderstorms. The low is 20. Windy with a mix of sun and cloud tomorrow. The high is 28, feeling like 33. Sunny on Saturday with a high of 29. Sunday looks cloudy with a good chance of showers and a high of 23. Right now, it's 29 degrees. For more on these and other stories, go to cknewstoday.ca.
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He's Tyler Childers. We are Chatham Kent's Big Country 91.3. It is Mike and a very busy weekend at home for the Chatham Kent Barnstormers of the CBL. And your chance to win a couple of tickets to a home game. We'll give you that opportunity coming up within the next 30 minutes. It's Megan Maroney in Beautiful Things, Chatham Kent's Big Country.

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0: Big Country weather.
10: Morgan Wallen in 30 seconds, low down to 20 Celsius. Chance of some rain later on tonight. Tomorrow, 28 with a mix of sun and clouds. Still very humid. Much the same for Saturday before we cool down and pretty much a wet Sunday, it looks like, with a high of 23. Right now, 28, feeling like 38.

0: New one from Kyle McKierney. We are Chatham Kent's Big Country 91.3. 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Really busy at Fergie Jenkins Field. 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First of three games against Barry. 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And you know what? 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

0: 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And details, ckbarnstormers.com.
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Dave and Cheryl to kick off your Friday beginning at 5:30 tomorrow and every weekday morning. This fella on stage in London 1 week from tomorrow night on the 19th at Canada Life Place. 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
1: 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Another check-in with Tamara Thornton in a few minutes. 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
12: With an update from cknewstoday.ca, I'm Tamara Thornton. Chatham Kent police are looking for a woman they believe is connected to an assault. It reportedly happened before 7:30 Sunday morning. The person of interest was last seen leaving a Chatham home and traveling southbound on LaCroix Street. She is described as having red or pink hair. Anyone with information is asked to contact police. Chatham-Kent's award-nominated Brewfest is back for its fifth anniversary this summer. On July 11th, the first of Brewfest's four unique festivals will be held. That's Summerfest at Sons of Kent. That'll be followed by Bayside Brewing's O-Fest in August. Red Barn Brewing and Glasstown Brewing will hold Farm Fest and River Fest in September. As a special way to commemorate the milestone, a limited edition collaboration beer will be unveiled by CK's four breweries. June is Stroke Awareness Month, and CK's mobile care team has teamed up with CKHA to bring education directly to the community. Teams will be available to teach people what a stroke is, what the warning signs are, and how to reduce the risk. The next stop for the rolling clinic is tomorrow between 9:30 a.m. and 3 p.m. at Wallaceburg Community Living. More dates and locations can be found on our website at cknewstoday.ca. Despite an announcement earlier this week, the Gordie Howe Bridge won't be opening, at least not tomorrow. The Windsor-Detroit Bridge Authority says Canada and the U.S. have agreed to delay the opening so they can address outstanding issues. Following up on last week's groceries and essentials benefit, Ottawa unveiled another plan to ease grocery costs today. Prime Minister Mark Carney announced a new $1 billion food link fund, which is intended to expand Toronto's Ontario food terminal. The Toronto Star says the money is meant to ease food distribution costs and help independent grocers with a cheaper supply chain and an alternative to big retailers. Another $1 billion will go to high-potential agri-food projects over the next decade to grow the food processing industry. And Canada's Privacy Commissioner released the results of an investigation into a violation of the country's privacy laws. Philippe Dufresne says at one point, X's AI chatbot Grok generated more than 6,000 sexual deepfake images per hour. Global News says a lack of protection allowed users to create and share sexualized deepfakes, largely targeting women and children. Dufresne says he's encouraged by new safeguards introduced by X, but recommends that the company take additional actions. In sports, the FIFA World Cup got underway today. To kick things off, Mexico's in action against South Africa. Later tonight, South Korea plays Czechia. Canada's first match is tomorrow afternoon. The Blue Jays have the day off in the MLB. The Detroit Tigers trounced the Minnesota Twins this afternoon, 11-0. The Stanley Cup Finals return to Carolina tonight. The Vegas Golden Knights and the Hurricanes are all tied up, heading into Game 5. And in the WNBA, Chatham's Bridget Carlton and the Portland Fire host the Las Vegas Aces. The forecast, there is still a heat warning in effect for the area. Partly cloudy overnight with gusty winds and a good chance of showers. There's also a risk of thunderstorms. The low is 20. Windy with a mix of sun and cloud tomorrow. The high is 28, feeling like 33. Sunny on Saturday with a high of 29. Right now it's 30 degrees. For more on these and other stories, go to cknewstoday.ca.
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We are Chatham Kent's Big Country 91.3. It is Mike and Cordell coming by your daily scoop in a few minutes. And we'll let you know which country star feared death a couple of years ago from sepsis. And which country star, when she was back a teenager, she wrote Tim McGraw a letter that he never got. Your daily scoop in 10 minutes with George Burge.

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3: Hi, it's Cordell Green with your entertainment news. Well, Tim Allen says he still wants to bring back Home Improvement to TV. The problem is two of his TV sons don't act anymore and the third one is in jail. Billy Ray Cyrus says he survived a near-fatal sepsis diagnosis a couple of years ago, calling his recovery a miracle because he prayed on a prayer rock to get better and get his singing voice back.
4: I got really sick and almost died. I started getting on that prayer rock every day. I was like, God, please. I got to the hospital. They said, it's gone. They said, maybe write a song. Maybe go try and sing. And I go, I can't sing. I've been stricken with a disease and I have no voice. I can't talk. They said, you can't talk or sing now, but believe you can.
3: And in interviews, Lainey Wilson has shared the story of how she was such a huge Tim McGraw fan back in the day that as a teenager, she wrote him a letter but never got a reply. That story got back to Tim, who finally had a chance to meet her at CMA Fest. And he told her that not only has he now written that letter to her and that she should expect it, but it inspired a new song.
5: I was embarrassed that I never saw it. So I wrote you a letter back, and I wrote it as though I had gotten a letter.
6: Stop!
5: And Tom Douglasson also wrote a song about the letter, so I'll send that to you.
6: But what?
3: Classy guy. That's The Scoop. I'm Cordell.
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4: Big country weather.
5: Jake Owen in 30 seconds, a low of just 19 later on tonight. Cloudy skies, there is a chance of a shower passing thunderstorm. Tomorrow, 28 and humid with a mix of sun and cloud. Much the same for Saturday before some rain moves in Sunday and cooling things down a little bit. Right now, it's 27 with a humidex of 36.

0: Just announced a part of the Capitol Theater new season. Tim Hicks at his Get By on Chatham Kent's Big Country 91.3. Recently announced that May 1st, 2027, Tim Hicks will be on the stage at the Capitol Theater. The evening time. Can't wait to see him. We'll just have to wait a few more months. But a great lineup for 2026-27. The Capitol Theater. Hardy, Morgan Wallen, Tim McGraw, Eric Church, Big Country.
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1: We are Chatham Kent's Big Country, 91.3, and you could win Dad a great grand prize. Fill Dad's tank continues tomorrow morning with Dave and Cheryl in the Big Breakfast. Another chance to qualify for that grand prize. $100 gift card to Wanig Fuels, a pair of Gentlemen's Spa packages, thanks to Radiance Spa in Chatham, and a great product from Bayside Brewery as well. 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
2: It's crystal clear, he ain't your drawing. 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Love takes two to two-step, and he don't.

We are Chatham Kent's Big Country 91.3. He is Tyler Nance. My name is Mike. I hope you have a great rest of your Thursday. Keep cool the best you can, and we will get into the weekend together tomorrow afternoon and answer the big question tonight at BigCountry913.com. Dave and Cheryl asking you this question on the Big Breakfast. Do you think the government's proposed ban on social media for those under 16 will make a difference? What do you think? Right now, the no's have an edge. Two-thirds of you saying no won't make much of a difference. So let us know. That is the big question. Answer, and we'll have the results tomorrow morning in the Big Breakfast with Dave and Cheryl at BigCountry913.com.

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